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1: Is this Greg?
2: What's going on?
1: Hey, I just wanted to make sure that I had the number. I'm going to call you again sometime when I have something.
2: Yeah, this is the number. If you ever forget, just use the keypad to spell parental disappointment. Should ring right through to me.

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0: I don't really have a request. I don't know.
1: Hi, gang. We've had a lot of fun here today, but remember, stoners don't let stoners smoke and dial. The Greg B. Harrell Show cares.
0: I don't know, man. Thanks for answering, though. I appreciate it.
1: Yeah, all right. Should I book you in for another call 5 minutes from now when you forget that you called?

0: 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Sorry, Freudian slip. It's Greg FM. Yes, this is a professional radio station. Why do you ask?
1: Then how about Greg?
0: Yeah, Greg.
2: Yes, we love Greg.
0: So you're drinking?
3: Yeah, we're 4 or 5 deep. There's nothing major going on here.
0: It's fine. I'm not a cop.

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0: Well, slap me in the D-pad. An original NES, as they say. Wow, I'm impressed.
3: Good.
0: You know, stuff is worth more if it comes with its original packaging.
3: Oh, hell yeah.
0: Yeah, I still ask my mom for that uterus.
3: You're a good man.

0: Okay, so it says here, and this, I don't know. This, okay, yeah, here it is. Greg FM, and then it's like 10, 5, and there's like a dot, and then it's like a 9. Is this like MS-DOS prompt, or what's going on here? So it's 105.9 Greg FM. So if you, you know, if you're wondering or whatever.
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0: Okay. So, my voice cracked. Let's all move past it. This is WGAP Merrillville, Knoxville. Greg FM, a loud media station. You're here by mistake? 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
2: 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I'll be there.

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1: Pronouncing it library is also correct, because the first R is just being quiet on account of being in a library.

0: There's too many superhero movies.
1: What? You can never have enough superhero movies.
0: And it's fine when they're good, when they're like Batman, but like Green Lantern...
1: Wait, hold on. They're fine when they're good like what?
0: When they're good like the Batman ones.
1: Batman?
0: Like the Christian Bale ones?
1: Yeah, but you're saying it like he's your accountant. Who did your taxes this year? Oh, it was Bob Batman.
0: Batman.
1: Batman. No, not Batman. Batman.
0: Batman.
1: Okay, well now you're saying it like a D-level Batman villain. You'll never stop the overpronouncer!

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0: So let me ask this. What do you like about my show?
2: It's your sarcastic, dark, self-deprecating personality.
0: Hold on. Say it again. I got to write this down for my new business card.

0: 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Anyway.
1: Greg.
0: What's the rule with lightning again? If you hear it and you count the seconds after, that's how far you are from a leprechaun's treasures?
2: The thunder. When you hear the thunder. Oh. You see the lightning and then you count for the thunder.
0: So you can't even hear lightning? It's silent?
2: Yeah.
0: My God, I didn't think it could be more deadly.
2: It's silent. Lightning is a ninja.
0: Lightning is a ninja. That sounds like something the Power Rangers would shout before forming.
2: Yeah.

0: 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What the?
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0: Whenever I see Monet's water lilies, I always wonder if he wore shorts or just rolled up his pants while he was painting.

Listen, if you want to get in touch with the show, it's at Greg B. Harrell, Twitter, Instagram, Greg B. Harrell Show, Facebook. Sometimes people are too busy to call in or too lazy. I mean, let's be honest, it's probably the latter. Spoiler alert, the host of the show is also lazy.

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0: you know, we've never called a radio station, so you must be doing something right.
1: Well, even a broken clock is right twice a day, and I also have very spinny arms.
0: They don't pay you guys enough, and we know that.
1: Hold on. I'm supposed to be paid?
0: I really have no idea how old you are, but...
1: You know, I'm pretty old in the butt.
0: What'd you say?
1: Oh, you mentioned you're not certain how old my butt is. Yeah, it's old. Mine looks like a prune that forgot to wear sunscreen.
0: No. I don't. 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
1: Oh, well, I mean, you know how it is with teeth. Fluoride or die. Oh, okay, that got more than I thought it would.

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0: 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That's faster than I thought. 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
1: Yeah, you live here now, Greg.
2: Okay. Cool, yeah.
0: When we call it crazy bread, we're painting it into a corner. 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
1: Oh, you're Harold.
0: Yeah, that's me.
1: Oh, dude, you're killing it right now, man. I can't believe the comeback you're coming back right now. You're killing everybody that's calling right now.
0: Yeah, everybody who listens to my show. Both of them.

I think so, yeah. Let me tell you how to find me on the internet. It's at Greg B. Harrell, Twitter, Instagram, Greg B. Harrell Show, Facebook. That's Greg B. Harrell. The last name is spelled with letters. If you can figure it out, your reward is my social media. Good luck.

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0: So what are you up to?
4: Well, I was actually DoorDashing. I'm a DoorDash driver.
0: Whoa, how was doing DoorDash?
4: It was pretty wild, but it was kind of fun just, like, watching everybody out and about, like, partying, so.
0: Do you ever get any weird people?
4: Yeah, all the time, but it's exciting. It's a bit more exciting that way.
0: Oh, well, you're the troublemaker of your friend group. What's the weirdest person you've encountered doing DoorDash?
4: A naked guy came to the door.
0: Ew!
4: Yeah.
0: He didn't even have enough manners to wear a formal dress sock?

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It's not actually a perfect storm. The storm is only showing you the parts it wants you to see.

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0: 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So because you're a server in a restaurant, you can answer this question. So what is your go-to charming tactic when you're serving people?
1: I usually just try and be super personal with every table.
0: Super personal? Like you say, what can I get you started with? And how's your relationship with your father?

0: Is this Greg?
1: Reach out on the social media. I'm going to tell you why before I say no, because I know that's where you were going. The social media to this show is a window into my brain. Oh, wait, before you say no again, because I know that's where you're going. I'm asking you to tell me what you see through that window in the form of an emoji, a GIF, or a meme. Huh? Kind of interested now, right? Yeah, who can turn down an emoji? At Greg B. Harrell, Twitter, Instagram, Greg B. Harrell Show, Facebook, Greg B. Harrell TikTok. Yeah.

0: Greg is the number one.
1: I don't photograph well. Every picture of me looks like it should say before at the bottom. Strumming.

0: Hi. Is this who I think it is?
1: I mean, if you were hoping for an exemplary human being, probably not, but it is Greg, yeah.
0: Okay, Greg. Sorry, I always get Craig and Greg confused.
1: Oh, that's easy. I'm Greg, and Craig is my mustachioed magician alter ego. He can pull a hat out of a rabbit. Don't ask.
0: Greg with a G?
1: Greg DeHarrell? You must know the name. Do you own a police scanner?
0: Yeah. What does that mean?

0: 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Boom! I don't know what the boom was supposed to signify, but boom. It's Greg FM, or thereabouts.
1: Greg, you guys are pretty good. I really like your voice.
0: Oh, you like my voice? Oh, well, thank you. Yeah. You know, some people have said that I have a voice like butterscotch. Are we laughing with me, or...
1: No.
0: No, we're not. Okay, I didn't think so.

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3: 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Have I met Greg before? Have we met?
1: What makes someone beautiful?
4: Modesty. A beautiful woman is modest.
1: I believe the most beautiful people are modest.
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1: Yeah. How great am I for saying something like that?
4: Beauty is bigger than looks, for sure.
1: I'd rather not involve size or length.

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1: A person just took the parking spot I was waiting for, even though I had my blinker on. But don't worry, I got that person back by accelerating in a noticeable way.

0: So, hold on, hold on. Let me get this straight. Greg FM, 105.9? Okay. Wow. Okay. Wow.
1: Greg. It's Greg.
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1: 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And I know what you're thinking. That can't possibly be true. It is. It is.

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1: 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I'll be in the comments section. Yeah, if I don't reply right away, I am there. I'm just a little shy. But don't worry, I'm proud of being shy. I'll tell anyone I know, I'm shy, and I'll sing it from the rooftops. Well, I'll talk, sing it from the rooftops.

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1: It's Greg, right?
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1: Oh, that usually goes at the end of a conversation. 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
0: You do it. Outer space.
1: What bottle is in front of you right now?
0: Grey Goose.
1: There it is.
0: Yeah. Grey Goose. I don't know. I'm sorry.
1: So what's your ex-husband's name?
0: Jerry.
1: Yeah.
0: Yeah. Called him be crazy too. But good grief.
1: Oh, we've reached the quoting Charlie Brown stage.
0: Cuckoo.
1: I understand your decision, Jerry.

0: 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Whoops. It's GREG FM. Yeah, why not? That works.
1: Greg?
2: I just want to say thank you.
0: and let me thank you for thanking me with a thank you. 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
4: Listen to some music. Music is good. And you know what? Smiles are good.
0: Smiles.
4: Straight up. Smiles are good. Because angriness gives you frowns.
0: I'm sort of connecting the dots here, but can you say something for me so I can see if I'm right?
4: What?
0: It puts the lotion on itself.
4: It puts the lotion on itself.
0: Chilling. Truly chilling.
4: Why? No,
0: please don't get mad. It's putting the lotion on itself.

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Things that are impossible. Time travel. Exceeding the speed of light. Lowering blinds.

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1: 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I'll be the one answering the phones because, well, there's no one else who works on the show. And you're like, why doesn't anyone else work on the show? I don't even like working on this show. Why would anyone else?

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This is the start of the hour. Stick around for the end of the hour, because that's when people clap like it's a plane landing somewhere tropical. Greg FM.

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0: 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I will never forget my first baseball game. The crowd. The home runs. My dad leaning over in the seventh to say, let's go, we gotta beat traffic.

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1: Greg who?
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1: 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Oh, hold on. Hold on one second.
4: 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We finally got a listener.

0: Yeah, so looks like it's Greg FM 105.9. Yeah. It's Greg FM! So they won't give me a budget for a sound effects library?
1: Uh-huh.
0: So I'm asking listeners to do sound effects for me.
1: Okay.
0: Can you do any sound effects? Sorry, was that your sound effect or a dial-up modem? What was that?
1: It's from the, 90s Cadbury commercial. A cat auditioning to be the Cadbury bunny.
0: Oh, thank goodness. I can't tell you how many times just today where I've thought, if only I had a sound effect based on a 1990s Cadbury commercial.
1: Hope it's not overwhelming.
0: Can I get the sound effect one more time? I wish that's what was playing every time Jaws shows up in the movies.

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I don't know why I make noises like that. It's probably some sort of deep-rooted insecurity. Let's move on. Shortbread cookies are actually average cookie height.

0: 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No idea why. 888-760-1977. I don't know why I added clapping either. That was... Anywho, it's Greg FM, and that is the phone number.
1: One, two, three, four!

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1: I read.
0: Moments of intense pressure. Number one, childbirth. Number two, major surgery. Number three, trying to put away your change while others are behind you in line at the grocery store watching.

0: 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All right. Do you want to go faster? Unfortunately, that's not possible. We have to continue at the same speed. That was for show.
1: I'm so stoked for that. I'm going to wear my sexy pants. They're leopard print tights. They're my favorite.
2: Actually, I should get some leopard print stuff.
1: Yeah.
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1: 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Keep that stuff open all show long. Pour vu. That was French for you. Why did I do it? Because I think it makes me sound fancy.

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1: I say, Greg.
0: Someday, I hope I have the same confidence that pop-up ads have when they ask, "Are you sure you want to leave?"

0: let be.
1: Yeah, I want to clean the gap.
2: Oh, yeah. So for those that don't know, this is an ongoing thing on the program. I have a gap in between my two front teeth on the top. So listeners call in and name the gap, which sounds like something from one of those TV channels that are scrambled, but it's not. So you have a name for the gap in my teeth. What is it?
1: The Great Gapsby.
2: The Great Gapsby. I love it. And his neighbor could be Nick Tooth Decay. Wow. You know, if you're looking for a show that blends elements of F. Scott Fitzgerald's masterwork into fan fiction regarding the personification of teeth, this is the radio program for you.

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0: 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Okay? 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
1: It's Greg, right?
0: This is not an answering machine, but I'm still going to beep. Beep!
4: Oh, wow.
0: Wow? Well, surely there are better three-letter words to describe me, like meh. What are you up to?
4: No, just some beer.
0: Some beer?
4: But yeah, drinking tonight.
0: Okay, how much is some?
4: If I had no kids, I could do like probably 7 or 8.
0: My favorite part is that you've actually crunched the numbers. 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
1: And I know what you're thinking. Oh, it's like other radio shows. I'll be on hold or I'll have to talk to a couple other people before I get to Greg. No, I'm the only one here. Is there anyone else here? No, see? It's going to be a direct line to me. So, talk soon.

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Hey, fun fact, anyone listening to this in Australia is hearing it in the future. And possibly the other way. We're unsure of the dynamics there. Greg FM.

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1: Mm-hmm. Reach out on the social media at Greg B. Harrell, Twitter, Instagram, Greg B. Harrell Show, Facebook. I keep that stuff open all show long. I'm in the comments section if you need me. So just say, Greg! You know, use exclamation points so I know you're saying it as such.

0: Greg and Jenny are in a relationship. Ugh, Greg and Jenny, ugh.
1: I love spending my weekend on a patio. I just gotta figure out which neighbor is on vacation. This is...

0: Well, hey, you know what? I'm old school, and I don't know the new lingo nowadays, so you'll have to forgive me.
1: Oh, yeah, see, I don't know much new lingo either, but the secret is nobody actually knows the new lingo, and we're all afraid to be called out on it. So if you make up a word that sounds like it's a cool new word, then no one will question it.
0: Wow.
1: All right, well, stay merb.

0: okay. Yeah, I see. Greg FM 105.9. Yeah. It's Greg FM. Sorry.
1: Hey, Greg. Have y'all met Greg?
2: So do you got kids?
0: Yes, I do. My little daughter, Lilypad, is a Boston Terrier, and she's just so cute. Yes, she is.

0: 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You know, in case you forgot or whatever. It's Greg FM, or it is Greg FM if you don't like apostrophes.
1: We're really happy to have Greg here.
0: Who are you with?
2: My girlfriend.
0: How long you been together?
2: A year and a half now.
0: A year and a half? Wow. I can't imagine how many times you've said, I don't know, what do you want to eat?
2: Yeah.
0: So what's the secret?
3: Patience.
0: Patience, yeah, that's important. Especially if you have to pee and they're already in there.
3: Communication.
0: Yep, that is so important in relationships. That's why I gave my ex a telegraph. No, that was her exact reaction.

0: 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Oh my gosh.
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1: 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Why do you ask?

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1: Greg, hi. How you doing, bud?
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1: 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I'm eating spaghetti in the parking lot and listening to your show. You have a really good show.
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1: 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I know.
2: 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I think you just titled your autobiography.

0: 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I'm on all that stuff. 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
1: All right.

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Why is it that every major football game begins the same? Welcome to the kickoff for the kickoff for the kickoff show that kicks off kickoff coverage before kickoff kicks us off.

0: have a question.
1: Yeah.
0: What's on your resume?
1: My resume?
0: What did you do before you were on this radio station?
1: Oh, well, I actually won this job through a write-in contest.
0: You won this job by writing your way into it?
1: Yeah, it was a what would you do with a radio show contest.
0: For real?
1: Yeah, I placed 8th.

0: 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Who would have thought? It's Greg FM. What? Why?
1: Greg!
2: You take requests? How does this work?
0: Hold on. 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
1: It's Greg FM. So there's that.
2: Hi, I'm Greg.
1: What's your thing, your hobby?
3: Big guitar nut.
1: Big guitar nut. There's an animated character waiting to happen.
3: Yeah.
1: Okay, that's all I'm getting for that one. So do you own a lot of guitars?
3: I sure do, yeah.
1: How many?
3: Almost 20.
1: 20 guitars? I don't even want to envision that many sound holes.
3: Yeah.
1: Oh, okay, that's all I'm getting on that one. 0-2. So, do you think of your guitars as your family?
3: Oh, yeah, big time.
1: Yeah, same, yeah.
3: So, you play too?
1: Yeah, but I also think of my family as my guitars, even when Grandpa asks me to stop doing bar chords on his neck. Third time's a charm, there it is.

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I knew this day would come. Losing your cool is never the answer. Unless a person hasn't texted back, but it clearly says red.

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1: It's Greg FM. What? You're kidding. Why?
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1: Sure, I'll come to your open bar. And you mentioned something about a wedding?

0: 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We know you have a lot of radio stations out there to listen to. We sure do appreciate you choosing ours.
1: It's just that, yeah, I already have, like, a girlfriend.
2: So do you think she's the one?
1: I think so, yeah. Because, I mean, she's pretty.
2: She's pretty?
1: No, I mean, just, like, her look. I mean, right. It's hard to describe.
2: Well, I'm sure she appreciates you calling her it.
1: It?

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1: I think so, yeah. Greg FM social media. Yeah, of course. So it's at Greg is a radio station on almost every social media platform, except for X, I think it is, where it's at Greg is a radio station. Just

0: out. 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
1: I'd like to dedicate a song. One of yours from your original guitar playing.
2: You want me to sing a song?
1: What do you do all the time?
2: Well, I thought... let me get the guitar. 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
1: Hey, man. 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
0: Okay, I'll take that as a no on the encore.

0: 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If you've hit 106, you've gone too far. You're going to have to circle back. It's Greg FM.
1: Come on, Greg. Pleased to meet you.
2: Is it the job? Is it like someone who's like a doctor?
0: Exactly, yes. Being a radio DJ is the same as being a doctor, but with way more prescriptions.
2: That's funny.
0: Yeah, my reality. So sad it's funny. Okay.

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1: So you're listening to the show?
3: Uh-huh.
1: Okay, well, remind me to get your address for an apology card.
3: Okay.
1: Okay, I'll have to pick up that joke later. It's fallen flat on the floor. So what are you up to?
3: Just hanging out.
1: Wow, you said that like you're part of the mafia.
3: No.
1: No, of course not. You work in waste management, wink, wink. Well, I gotta get back to my job. My career is basically wearing a Chicago overcoat. Have a good day.
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Aww. 888-760-1977. I don't know why I added clapping either. That was

Greg FM is WGAP Merrillville, Knoxville, a loud media station. This is the legal ID that you'd hear at the start of each hour. If you're hearing this at any other time during the day, we're going to blame the computer, a betrayal that will eventually spell our doom when the machines rise. 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
1: I went on a holiday with Greg.
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0: If Microsoft and Google combined, they could be worth more than Apple. So why won't they form MicroGoo?

0: Okay, so it says here, and this, I don't know. This, okay, yeah, here it is. Greg FM, and then it's like 10, 5, and there's like a dot, and then it's like a 9. Is this like MS-DOS prompt, or what's going on here? So it's 105.9 Greg FM. So if you, if you're wondering or whatever.
1: Greg, you're awesome, dude. You're awesome, Greg.
2: Well, that is very debatable.
1: I don't believe what people say. You're okay. Don't let anybody else tell you otherwise.
2: Okay, that sounds like a chicken soup book.

0: Is this Greg?
1: I'll tell you, the social media for this show, wildly interactive, because I always have it open and I'm always monitoring it. So I respond as quickly as I can. Yeah, if you got something to say, you can't dial in on the phone, social media, at Greg B. Harrell, Twitter, Instagram, Greg B. Harrell Show, Facebook. Let me know. I'm up for it, and I'm not sure what that says about me.

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1: Are there really that many different types of rock?
0: Oh, yeah, there is a lot of different types.
1: Tell me what they are.
0: Well, there's acid rock.
1: Okay.
0: There's heavy metal.
1: Yeah.
0: And,
1: gosh, we started so strong.
0: There's rock.
1: Rock generic. Okay, I'll give you that one.
0: And...
1: yeah, the list goes on and on.
0: Yeah.
1: Yeah.
0: Heavy metal.
1: Oh, geez, we're in repeats already. Okay.
0: Acid rock.

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0: Why do you have a headache?
2: Because I had like an earworm all day.
0: An earworm?
2: It's like a song stuck in your head.
0: That is so, so bad. Manamana.
2: Yeah.
0: Yeah, yeah. Manamana.
2: Yeah.
0: Manamana.
2: I get what you're doing.
0: Well, I'm trying to help you replace one earworm with another.
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0: Okay, did it work?
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1: 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If you don't want to call me, well, I mean, I understand. Me and me haven't even spoken years, so it makes sense.

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And this hour begins now. What? Well, hold on. Just give it a second. It just has to boot up here. It's just thinking. It's got that thinking thing. Oh, there we go.

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0: So, let me get this right. In Seinfeld, Elaine dated both Walter White and Saul Goodman. Huh. Good for her.

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1: Greg, how you doing, brother? 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
0: So what are you up to?
1: Just kicking back. I don't have a radio, but when I get one, you're my number one station.
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0: Well, I can't hear that enough.

0: baby don't. Hey, Greg, okay.
1: So listen, if you just want to listen to the show, that's cool. But if you also want to chat over the social media, that's possible with this program. Sometimes people just like put like a weird emoji thing and I'm like, am I supposed to comment back? So just say something like comment back. Remember, I have a radio DJ's brain, so I need it very clear.

0: are you, I gotta ask, are you the guy who, like, does silly things and pranks on people when they call?
1: Well, I think someone just wrote my epitaph. And the sporadic use of proper grammar would be quite fitting.
0: We love it. We love it. And it's so unexpected. Every time. I love it.
2: You're our favorite DJ.
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0: Oh, totally. We're big fans.
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0: I love how you talk about dating like it's a blackjack bet. What's side action?
3: Like I'm having an affair with a married lady.
0: Hold on, Victor Newman.
3: Yeah, she's my best friend. We've been best friends for like about 10 years, and we just started having sex.
0: You should write this down and make it a chicken soup for the no soul book.

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1: 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If you're listening and you're like, I'm going to say something to this guy, that's where you can say it. Comments section. And if you want to reply, just be like, hey, Greg, reply to me.

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1: It's Greg, right?
0: When people trademark something, they put a small TM right next to it. But they always forget to put a smaller TM next to that TM. So I'm going to TM the TM with a TM and make TM money off that TM of the TM.

0: You're gonna either be proud of me or very disappointed in me.
1: Oh, great. I have so much experience in running an emotional gamut.
0: So, remember last time I called you, I said I broke up with someone because it just didn't work out?
1: Yeah, I remember, yeah. Oh, no.
0: Yeah, I'm on my way to her house right now.
1: You two got back together? How did this happen?
0: Mutual feelings?
1: Okay, that's the first time someone's made romance sound like an insurance company commercial. Mutual feelings.

0: 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We're still working on the jingle. 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We hope.
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0: 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Can you? JK. That's a short form I invented that means joking. Right.

0: 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Woo! That's faster than I thought.
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0: 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You don't use social media? Do you even use the internet?
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0: Why?
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0: Okay, point proven.

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And that's it. That's all the information I have. So, okay. 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

0: Greg FM 105.9. Please make sure to use an echo effect on that, because otherwise it'll just be me saying it. And don't include this part where I'm asking for the echo effect, because that's sad. It's Greg FM. Nope, not sure why.
1: 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I'm Chandler. This is Monica.
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0: You know what I just discovered here in the studio? The mouse for the computer is very sticky. What does that say about me? I'm not sure. 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

0: my girlfriend being stuck talking to a girl or something. It's Greg B. Harrell, the radio DJ, the man, the myth, the legend.
1: What? Who's this Greg B. Harrell? Oh, you're so funny.
0: Don't talk like a girl. Say something, please.
2: No, it's me. It's Greg B. Harrell. I'm not a girl, although I do look great in a two-piece.

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1: I say, would you pass the Greg?
2: I listen to your show and I gotta appreciate what you do. So what's your specialty? What's your favorite?
0: My favorite part of doing this show?
2: Yeah.
0: Well, I mean, I take comfort in knowing that the volume on a radio means I'm not the only knob present.

0: 105.9 Greg FM. That was me doing the kr noise. We don't have the budget for that noise, so it's Greg FM.
1: I'm fantastic, Greg.
0: What were you doing?
2: I was just dropping a girl off at her house.
0: You're on a date?
2: I wouldn't call it a date. We could go for food.
0: Well, wait, that does sound like a date. Are you a commitophobe?
2: Am I what?
0: A commitophobe, like you're afraid of commitment.
2: Yes, absolutely, 100%. Except I'm not afraid. I just know I'm not ready. Because I am fully prepared to one day be able to commit to one person for the rest of my life. But that day is not today or within the next 5 years.
0: My God, if this was the 1980s, James Spader would play you in a movie.

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3: Yes, we love Greg.
1: The paramedic. Sir, you've been in an accident. Me. Is my phone okay?

0: 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Aww.
1: Yeah, is this Craig?
0: I mean, yeah, I'm not proud of it, but yeah.
1: Hey, Greg, I just wanted to call. I wanted to say thanks. You make me laugh every day. And today was the day I needed it most of all, and you were there for me. Thanks, buddy.

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1: Mm-hmm. Try the socials. At Greg B. Harrell. 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
1: Greg is what I call my...
2: Nobody in Jaws ever refers to the shark as Jaws, and longtime neighbors not knowing his name is probably what made Jaws so angry.

0: I'm going to suggest we start a new custom where you just, like, you just give the peace sign. You know, that way you're not spreading germs.
1: Oh, so, yeah, give the peace sign instead of shaking hands?
0: Alternatively, you could use the Leonard Nimoy Vulcan, you know, live long and prosper sign.
1: Yeah, that would work as long as you do it with 6 feet of space, the final frontier. Yeah, you know, if we have another toilet paper shortage, we could start saying, beam me up, Scott, TP. Yeah, toilet paper brand humor. That's what I'm doing now, apparently. Yeah, yeah.

0: So, hold on, hold on. Let me get this straight. Greg FM, 105.9? Okay. Wow. Okay. Wow. It's Greg FM.
1: Some random guy named Greg.
0: What's up?
2: Oh, not much. Holy crap, it's actually you, guys.
0: And I will warn you, as you're about to learn, talking to a radio DJ is not that impressive. But I do appreciate you being a listener. That makes one more. Almost into the double digits now.

0: back my car too, just in case.
1: Pens. When you said pens, I thought you said depends.
0: Actually, long road trip, I do bring them. Me and my mom, we drove, we were both wearing depends. We didn't have to stop at all.
1: Hold on. You and your mom both wore depends on a road trip and then went to the bathroom next to each other while you were driving?
0: Yeah.
1: Great. I'll never listen to Paul Simon's Mother and Child Reunion quite the same again.

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Call Greg FM, 888-760-1977. Would love to hear from you on the phones. If you've heard the show before, it's not like one of those other radio shows where it's like, hey, talk about this today or talk about that. No, talk about whatever you are. That sounded weird, but I mean it.

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0: 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Is anyone in this aisle? Is anyone wearing a vest?

0: 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Are you part of the young generation?
1: Oh, yeah.
0: All right. You didn't have to say it like it's a Mountain Dew ad. I believe you.
1: Okay.
0: So what's the biggest problem facing young people? Well, maybe I should drink a Mountain Dew so I can stay awake until your answer.

Greg, Greg, Greg, Greg, Greg. Reach out on the social media at Greg B. Harrell, Twitter, Instagram, Greg B. Harrell Show, Facebook, Greg B. Harrell TikTok. I say that one fun because I'm kind of insecure with who I am, so I change my vocal patterns to seem kind of fun. Yeah, there's a lot to work on.

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0: How to be successful in life. Number one, ask questions. 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

0: sheer funny. 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
1: How did you know she's the one?
0: Honestly, she had the biggest heart in the world.
1: Oh, my God. Were doctors afraid to operate?
0: No.
1: Oh, metaphorically. Metaphorically.
0: Yeah, yes,
1: okay.
0: Exactly.
1: Let me talk to her and get her side.
2: Hey, Greg.
1: And how did you know he was the one?
2: Opposites completely. And it works.
1: Oh, so the secret is to find someone who has qualities that you don't have.
2: Yeah, it really is.
1: Okay, so I just need to meet someone with dignity and self-respect.
2: There you go.

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1: Do you ever have trouble sleeping?
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1: What's your trick to fall asleep?
2: What's my trick?
1: Yeah, like, do you count sheep or a different quadrupedal?
2: Melatonin and Trazodone.
1: Wow, that's a lot of vowels. I could never afford those words on wheel. So what is sleep like on melatonin and Trazodone?
2: The ones with Trazodone can be just very vivid. Waking up in mid-motion.
1: Waking up in mid-motion.
2: Yeah.
1: I think you just named our synth pop band.

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Huh? Oh, this is. Hold on, I wrote it down here. Greg FM WGAP Maryville Knoxville a loud media station. And most of that sounds made up, but that's what it says here. So.

0: 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Yeah.
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3: Greg, can you play a child?
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0: 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I don't know why I make noises like that. It's probably some sort of deep-rooted insecurity. Let's move on.
1: Oh, so many people are just like, why does Greg B. Harrell have a radio show?
2: Come on now, come on now. You're too hard on yourself. You need to do a little bit more self-love.
1: All right, well, you know, I'll text my boss right now. Gonna give myself some self-love in the studio.

0: say?
1: I think so, yeah. 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Yeah.

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0: I wanted to say, I have a fun fact about porcupines because I've been volunteering at a wildlife refuge.
1: You had me at porcupine.
0: Right? They're the best animal. They have the cutest little boxy faces, and they make noises like if you shrank an old fat man and tried to take the remote out of his hand, the kind of grunts that he would make, that's basically what porcupines sound like.
1: I'm pretty sure my mom owned that Precious Moments figurine.

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1: Yeah, you live here now, Greg.
2: Okay. Cool. Yeah.
0: It sounds like you're outside.
3: No, I'm actually standing in front of my barbecue. Like, you can hear it sizzle.
0: So this is going to sound like something a neighbor in a sitcom would say, but what you cooking?
3: I'm cooking barbecue chicken.
0: What you cooking?
3: I'm cooking barbecue chicken.
0: Barbecue chicken. How long does that take?

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All right. Do you want to go faster? Unfortunately, that's not possible. We have to continue at the same speed. That was for show. You know what would be great for leg day? Not posting another hashtag leg day pic and walking away from your phone.

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1: Reach out on the social media. Or reach into the social media. I'm not sure how the internet works exactly. But either way, at Greg B. Harrell, Twitter, Instagram, Greg B. Harrell Show, Facebook, Greg B. Harrell, TikTok. If you can't reach out on the phones, that's a quick way to get at me. Now, you will see pictures of what I look like on the social media. So prepare yourself. Maybe have some Tylenol nearby and a

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0: I'm at that age, I'm growing hair where I don't want it, and then, like, where I want my hair, like, I'm losing it.
1: Where are you growing hair?
0: Like, on my back, like a great big...
1: Oh, welcome, Matt, left in the rain kind of look.
0: Yeah.
1: Yep.
0: Yeah, I mean, but it's like, well, I don't care about that.
1: And you shouldn't. Lots of guys have hair on their back.
0: Well, like Hercules.
1: Yeah, because, I mean, if there's one thing Hercules is known for, it's back hair.

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2: is what I call my...
1: Greg.
3: Hi, Greg. It's Joanne. How are you?
0: Joanne.
3: I always listen to you on my way home from work.
0: Wow. So you end your work day with even more stress.

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0: Well, what's new in your life?
4: Found out I'm going to be a dad.
0: What? You're going to be a dad? Congratulations.
4: Yeah. Thank you. So it's in a gray area.
0: A gray area?
4: And I mean, if it turns out not to be mine, you know.
0: Hold on. If it turns out not to be mine,
4: yeah.
0: Should I be booking you on Maury?
4: No, I mean, yeah, I just stuff what's happening with the girl. I'm not sure. I'm waiting for it to be born so I could, like, DNA test that little. If it turns out to be mine, well, if it doesn't, well.
0: I think you just won Father of the Year.
4: Yeah.
0: Yeah.
4: Yeah.

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0: 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Yeah.
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0: 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I'm waving. I hope you are too, because otherwise that's awkward.
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1: Yeah. Let me put you on speaker.
2: Yeah, I'm here, dude.
0: Oh, new listener has joined the chat.
1: Yeah, we post on your website a lot, and I'm so glad that you're on. Thank God.
0: Yeah, well, yes, exactly. Thank God. God hired me. Robe and sandals. That's the new power suit.

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1: 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Keep that stuff open all show long. Would love to hear from you about whatever's on your mind. I almost said melon, but at the last second I switched to mind. I don't know why I added that little fun factoid, but

0: I don't know if I've met Greg. 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

0: My brother said you can play any song for us.
1: 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Yeah, no problem. Here, you know what? Here's a song for you.
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Call Greg FM. Say, hey, Greg, ask me questions. And, well, I'll ask you questions. I'm that type of person. It's why I'm so annoying to sit next to on a plane ride.

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0: Who's torturing you?
1: You got a wry sense of humor.
0: Oh, okay. We're moving on from my little quip.
1: And I enjoy it.
0: How do I know you actually listen to my show?
1: Well, I'm having some whiskey coke and...
0: Oh, and? Okay, yeah, you really are one of my listeners.

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1: 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I keep all that stuff open all show long. Like I said, I'm the only person here. I turn the lights out, and I keep all the computer screens monitoring the social media. So then when someone comments, I can instantly be like, hey, well, I'm here too. You know, loneliness, it's a powerful...

0: Hi, Greg.
1: Yeah, no, we've been hiding from exercise. We like to say we're in the fitness protection program. Right?
2: Yeah, okay.

0: Greg, anytime I get a chance to call you, like if I'm out in the truck and I have to go run to the store or whatever, I always call your show, man. I always do.
1: Wow. I feel like one of the hunks from Dream Phone.
0: I like talking to you. I like your show. I think it's very cool. Like I like what you do. I like your funny jokes. I like it. It's cool.
1: I am so going to save this on my phone as a voice memo.
0: Always say, Greg B. Harrell, man. 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
1: Oh, well, I could always offer more. 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
1: I just enjoy you. You are quite a hoot, my friend. I love your creativity. I love how you...
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1: Hotel showers have the worst pressure. I can't stand how often they ask me when I'm going to start a family.

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0: 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If you've hit 106, you've gone too far. You're going to have to circle back.
1: 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Gregging everyone around me.
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0: 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Yeah. So you're not going to believe this. So Greg FM has a phone number.
1: I know.
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1: 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Now, I'll tell you why. I left that space blank so I could fill in a reason why you'd visit the social media. So if you just heard silence, well, that's not good.

0: sir. How you doing?
1: I have never felt better and had less. What's up?
0: I'm just wondering if you'd possibly put a song on the radio for me.
1: Yeah, no, of course. Boy, did you ever come to the right place.

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1: Greg!
0: Hello.
2: Hello. I called you when you first started your, whatever you're doing here.
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3: Hello. How does the day find one?
2: Good.
0: Eh? You sound tired.
2: I'm pretty tired, so.
0: Yeah, hey, I get it. That kindergarten's a grind, huh? Arts and crafts. Just pick one or the other.
2: Yeah.
0: Playing in the same sandbox day after day. It changes a person.
2: Bye, Greg.
0: Oh, that's the end of the conversation already. Okay, well, I could have called my parents for this. See you.

0: Okay, so it says here, and this, I don't know. This, okay, yeah, here it is. Greg FM, and then it's like 10, 5, and there's like a dot, and then it's like a 9. Is this like MS-DOS prompt, or what's going on here? So it's 105.9 Greg FM. So if you, you know, if you're wondering or whatever.
1: We really miss the good old days when all we were terrified of was romaine lettuce.
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1: The good old days when all we were terrified of was romaine lettuce.
2: Ooh.

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0: 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I mean, this is supposed to be heaven. Why are the bouncers still giving us the runaround?

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1: I'm drinking Natty Daddy, 8%.
0: And at the end of the night, is your recycling bin going to legally be a 401k?
1: No, dude. It's a work night, bro.
0: There's a straight-to-streaming service comedy I want to see. It's work night, bruh.

0: Yeah, hello, Greg.
1: Mm-hmm. You know, you can reach out to this show on social media. I know. Who would have thought? So, at Greg B. Harrell, Twitter, Instagram, Greg B. Harrell Show, Facebook, or Greg B. Harrell TikTok. And I keep all that stuff. Yeah, I say it TikTok. Unlike other people, it's TikTok. I go up, TikTok. It's far more positive. I keep all the social media open all show long. I have 6 computer screens in front of me. Social media on 5 of them. And on that 6th one, I keep it on because I love that screensaver. Look at that sunset. Where else could you possibly see something like that?
2: This ain't no disco.

0: I don't know if I've met Greg.
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2: Of course it's a weighted blanket. It spends all day in bed. You'd put on weight too.

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1: Yeah, there's no soul here, so it must be me.
0: Well, you claim you don't have a soul. Well, your soul is your mind and your will and your emotions. You got all three of those, don't you?
1: I don't even have my keys.
0: Well, okay, but you care about people.
1: Yes, I truly do care about people. Like the guy here at work with the face and that woman, whatever her name is, doesn't matter. I care about them.
0: Well...

0: 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Oh no. It's Craig FM. It's a little noise.
1: Craig, let's get Craig in on this.
0: What's going on?
2: Oh no, you know what? You are a great personality. That's why I'm so sold on this radio station.
0: Oh, thanks. I'm glad we could sell ourselves to you. It saves us having a garage sale this weekend.

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0: What are you up to?
2: Driving.
0: Driving to where?
2: To my karate class.
0: Oh, I love karate. In fact, I always enjoy a cup of Earl Grey after and call it my karate.
2: Yeah.
0: Yeah, okay. That didn't work. So what belt are you?
2: Like men's medium.
0: No, I mean karate belt. Oh my goodness. This is the sweep the leg of conversations.
2: Yeah.
0: Oh, stonewalled again. Okay. So what is your sensei's name?
2: Sensei Andrew.
0: Andrew. If he's doing casual karate, is he Sensei Andy? Wow, third time's not a charm with the karate jokes. Noted.

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0: 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People call in, we get to talking about whatever. Remember the call from the cemetery? Remember the phone call from the guy seeing aliens in the desert? Yeah, weird stuff happens on this show. If you're weird, why not call?

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2: 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Have y'all met Greg?
0: It's a one-person show in every regard. Am I alone? Yeah. See? 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
1: Guys are weird,
0: huh?
1: No offense to you.
0: No, none taken. I agree with you. Guys are weird.
1: Really?
0: Yeah, how else do you explain jorts?

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1: Oh, I see what's going on here. It's social media you're after. I don't know why I was doing a character for this, but yeah, there's social media for Greg FM. It's at Greg is a radio station on Instagram, Facebook, what's the other one? TikTok, but on X, not enough room. So it's at Greg is a radio it just rolls off the tongue, doesn't it? And then falls onto the floor. A hard-headed woman, a soft-hearted man, but in the

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0: Oh, so you're drinking.
1: Absolutely.
0: Yeah. What are you drinking?
1: Oh, whiskey, Bert. It's horrible. It's bloody horrible.
0: So you're drinking more than whiskey.
1: Oh, and schnapps.
0: Schnapps. Yeah, okay.
1: Schnapps.
0: Yeah, yeah. What else are we drinking?

0: 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Yay! It's Greg FM. We think.
1: Greg Poop.
2: Hey, Greg. Have y'all met Greg?
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0: Okay, I'll have to pick up that joke later. 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
1: 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Yeah, why not? 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
4: Hey, I wanted to know if you could do a special request for my wife for me.
1: What am I saying from you to your wife?
4: Just tell her it's,
1: Oh, jeez. How about you love her?
4: Because I love her so much. Yeah.
1: Wow, that's great. What a message. I applaud your originality.

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0: 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Still working on the jingle, but

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0: 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That's faster than I thought.
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0: I mean, I wouldn't call myself a genius. Not since Mensa sent the cease and desist.